Okay, we just heard from Funkadelic from their self-titled album. We heard Music for My Mother. You're tuned into the WRFL Psychedelicatessen. That's right, gang. It's time for another one of those. It's Saturday night. We're going to be here till 10 o'clock tonight. We're here every Saturday night from 8 to 10. With some sort of psychedelia or other. You can, of course, stream our audio signal through your internet device at WRFL.fm. You will also find the playlist there and many other features. Okay. Right now, let's hear from Moody Blues.

Louisville has issued a severe thunderstorm warning for northwestern Bourbon County in central Kentucky, west central Nicholas County in central Kentucky, southeastern Harrison County in central Kentucky, until 8:30 p.m. Eastern Daylight Time. At 8:05 p.m. Eastern Daylight Time, a severe thunderstorm was located near Cynthiana, moving southeast at 15 miles per hour. Expected hazards include 60 miles per hour wind gusts and quarter-size hail. This is a radar-indicated threat. The following impacts are expected. Hail damage to vehicles is expected. Expect wind damage to roofs, siding, and trees. Locations impacted include Cynthiana, Breckenridge, Connorsville, Shawin, Oddville, Garnet, Morning Glory, Hooktown, Lair, and Poindexter. For your protection, move to an interior room on the lowest floor of a building.

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Okay, well, before the message, of course, we heard from Amandur 2 with Wolf City. Before that was The Factory with Smile, Let Your Life Begin. Moody Blues did Legend of a Mind from their BBC Sessions album. And at the top of the show at 8 was Funkadelic with Music for My Mother. All right, it's about 20 past 8 here at the station. You are tuned into the WRFL Psychedelicatessen. 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

Okay, the Fantastic Yardbirds from their album Little Games. We heard a track called Glimpses. Before the Yardbirds was The Growing Concern with Hard Hard Year from their self-titled album. The Flies did their Boss version of I'm Not Your Stepping Stone. And we heard Love at the top of that set from the Forever Changes Anniversary Edition. It was an alternate mix of Alone Again Or. You are tuned into the WRFL Psychedelicatessen. Going to be here till 10 o'clock tonight with some more fantastic musics for you. Let's see. Stay tuned because we're going to hear now from 13th Floor Elevators.

0: Okie doke, well, now is the time that set aside for us to interrupt proceedings and have a look at what's going on around town. Let's see, the Burl tonight, presenting Lex House Massive, featuring John Dose with Glody, Agora, and E. Bork. That's at the Burl. You have to be 21 to find out what that's about. That starts at 9 tonight. Meanwhile, over at the Kenwick table, back at 7, I'm not sure how late they go, but Joseph Camuglia and friends are performing at Kenwick table. Green Lantern, meanwhile, also another 21 and over event. Jacob Perez, Sad Black Lab, and Blake Hester. That's at the Green Lantern, starting at 8. Two-Fisted Willies is presenting Jet Jurgensmeyer. That's Two-Fisted Willies at 9 o'clock. Al's Bar at 5 o'clock. Supper Club Disco Patio Party. I'm not sure how late that goes. If you want to review any of this information, go to wrfl.fm/events and indeed check out what's going on for the rest of the week.
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All right, Velvet Underground there with White Light, White Heat from the album of the same name. Before that was Eli Janov with Portobello Road. We heard Baby Woodrose before that with Dandelion. And 13-4 Elevators before that with The Rose and the Thorn from the album Bull of the Woods. Eli Janov's dad was Arthur Janov, who did the Primal Scream therapy. Okay, you're tuned into the WRFL Psychedelicatessen. Going to be here till 10 o'clock tonight, as we are every Saturday night. Stay tuned at 10 for Sirius Moonlight. In the meanwhile, let's hear from Country Joe and the Fish.

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4: Let's boogie. 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

Okay, well, we just heard from King Gizzard and the Lizard Wizard. That's right, with People Vultures. The album Nonagon Infinity. Dead Meadow ahead of that with Indian Bones from Howls from the Hills. The Poets did Wooden Spoon. And Country Joe at the Fish, they're from the Bay Area with Bass Strings from Electric Music for the Mind and Body. It's the WRFL Psychedelicatessen. Here is the Sonics.

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2: Sweet. Thank you very much, Mr. Yeah.

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Okay, well, we just heard from MC5, Looking at You, from the Back in the USA album. We heard Manami Deutsch ahead of that with Can't Get There, from the Can't Get There EP, Fraternity of Man. With Elliot Ingber, did the Frank Zappa classic Oh No, I Don't Believe It, from their self-titled album. Captain Beefheart ahead of that with the Old Folks Boogie from the Grow Fins Rarities set from 1966, I believe. Status Quo did Pictures of Matchstick Men ahead of that. And the Sonics with Strychnine. You are tuned into the WRFL Psychedelicatessen. Got another 19 minutes of the show. Stay tuned. Because we're going to hear from Fire.

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That's right. You guessed it. The Beatles from their expanded Super Deluxe Revolver issue 2022 remix, Tomorrow Never Knows. Before that, Earth and Fire with What's Your Name? The Kinks, before that, with Animal Farm from their BBC album. And Margot Gurion did Someone I Know from the album Take a Picture. 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

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I am singer-songwriter Brandon Costello. This is Sirius Moonlight. It's a pop music mixtape. We do this Saturday nights 10 to midnight, just after the world-famous Psychedelicatessen. It is WRFL's Hip Hop Block Party. We started this week with Queen Herbie, Mad Queen Mantra, and I Hate You from Mad Queen. We will start the next set with Norman San. We'll do our best to play hip hop, a little bit of soul, a little bit of R&B, and related noise. It'll be a good time. WRFL's Hip Hop Block Party. Norman San up next. Keep it locked all the way to the left.

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This is Becky Lynn Blanca coming at you live from planet Earth. 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Yeah, baby.

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I am singer-songwriter Brandon Costello. This is Sirius Moonlight. It's a pop music mixtape. We just heard Hip Hop Block Party here at WRFL. We just heard Ash Nico featuring Princess Nokia from Slumber Party from Demi Devil. Norman Sand before that, Ugh, from My Take on This. We will start the next set. We'll switch gears a little bit. Do a little Southern Baroque pop with Jump Little Children. My favorite band. We'll see where that takes us. Stay with me. More to come.

Gangsta has got to be the sure shot. Shaker Man Guru's got to be the sure shot. Dilated People's got to be the sure shot. Neighborhood Watch, motherfucker.

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I am singer-songwriter Brandon Costello. This is Sirius Moonlight. It's a pop music mixtape. We do this Saturday nights, 10 to midnight, just after the world-famous Psychedelicatessen. This has been this whole week has been WRFL's hip-hop block party. We are trying our best to stick to that theme and play hip-hop, soul, maybe some drum and bass, we'll see. Dilated Peoples, we just heard. This Way from Neighborhood Watch. Before that, A Tribe Called Quest. Classic. Jazz from The Low End Theory. We started that set off with my favorite band, Jump Little Children. You Can Look from the Licorice Tea Demos. We'll start the next set with De La Soul. We'll see where that takes us. Keep it locked. All the way to the

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this song sucks. Come on, my ears are gonna bleed. Give me something good. Give me something good. What a surprise, this song sucks too.

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I am singer-songwriter Brandon Costello. This is Serious Moonlight. It's a pop music mixtape. We are the last show, I believe, of WRFL's Hip Hop Block Party. We are stretching our hip hop a little bit with the previous song, Madeon, Pop Culture, which was a pop music mashup, really. Single, I believe. Before that, Linkin Park featuring Charlie Tuna. Forget 10 from

The Animation, love that record. I don't think I've ever played anything from that record on here, but super good. De La Soul before that, Stakes is High from Stakes is High. We will start the next set with a classic from DJ Smurf. We'll see where that takes us. We're going to try to keep the beats flowing. Stay with me. More to come.

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I am singer-songwriter Brandon Costello. This is Sirius Moonlight. It's a pop music mixtape. We do this Saturday nights, 10 to midnight, just after the world-famous Psychedelicatessen. Welcome to Hour 2. This is show 467, 467, if you're keeping score at home. We finished off Hour 1. WRFL's hip-hop block party we've been doing this week. Doing my best to stay within the rules there, play hip-hop, a little bit of soul, a little bit of drum and bass. We'll see what we get into. We finished off Hour 1 with Gil Scott-Heron and Jamie XX. Your Soul and Mine from We're New Here. Before that, DJ Food did Cookin' from Kaleidoscope. And DJ Smurf started that set off with Hold Up, Wait a Minute, the 5-Minute Workout, which I think was a single. We will start the next set with this sort of banger track from Skrillex and Missy. We'll see where that takes us. Keep it locked all the way to the

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I am singer-songwriter Brandon Costello. This is Sirius Moonlight. It's a pop music mixtape. We do this Saturday nights, 10 to midnight. We just heard... It's hip-hop block party. So I'm doing my best to stick to the rules, play some hip-hop, play some beats. We just heard SZA, Big Boy, Slowed or posted by Toja Sama. Skrillex, Missy Elliott, Mr. Oizo, before that, Ratata, from Quest for Fire. A couple of requests coming up. We'll start with Gremlins and Jesta. We'll see where that takes us. Stay with me.

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I am singer-songwriter Brandon Costello. This is Sirius Moonlight. It's a pop music mixtape. We do this Saturday nights 10 to midnight, just after the world-famous Psychedelicatessen. This evening, we're part of WRFL's... You good? WRFL's hip-hop block party. We just heard Ghetto Boys by request. My mind playing tricks on me. Before that, DJ Shadow did Back to Front, Circular Logic from The Less You Know, The Better. And before that, also by request, Gremlins and Jesta, Destro, the Lee Garden Historical Preservation Society. We'll start the next set with Injury Reserve, maybe get to some NERD. We'll see where that takes us. Keep it locked. More to come. Bless you.

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I am singer-songwriter Brandon Costello. This is Sirius Moonlight. It's a pop music mixtape. We've been doing our best to stay part of WRFL's hip-hop block party. Been playing hip-hop, some beats, a little bit of soul, a little bit of R&B. We just heard N.E.R.D., that's the Neptunes. Life is a Fish from Nothing. Kumasi Washington before that. Street Fighter Moss from Heaven and Earth. We'll start the next set with some classic Talib Kweli, and we'll see where that takes us. I'll be back before the top of the hour to say goodnight.

Well, thanks for listening. Whether for the last 2 minutes or the last 2 hours, I have been singer-songwriter Brandon Costello. This has been Sirius Moonlight. We'll do it again next Saturday night. Back to our usual programming of electropop and singer-songwriter and a little bit of metal. A little bit of this, a little bit of that. I'm going to leave you with some soul, maybe. A little bit of R&B, maybe. Some Erykah Badu. We hope you have enjoyed WRFL's Hip Hop Block Party. Until next time, do good work.

sisters, how y'all feel? Brothers, y'all all right? Well, my name is Erica Badu, also known as Badula Oblingata. Also known as Cerebellum, also known as She Ill. Also known as Manuela Maria Mexico. Also known as Fat Belly Bella. Yeah. And welcome to the Tiny Desk by way of Apple Tree Cafe. I'll be your host this evening. On bass, we got Brother B. We got Kenneth on sax. We got Keon on trumpet. Dwayne Kerr on flute. Back behind me on percussion, that's Frank Mocha. On drums this evening, that's the heartbeat of the situation. That's my son, Seven. I'm just kidding, that's not Seven. His name is Delta 9, they call him Goodfoot. And on keys, upright piano, this is my MD. We've been together for years and years, all of us. His name is R.C. Williams. You know what I want?

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1: My name is Rylan Stone. I'm your DJ here on the Third Space on 88.1 WRFL Lexington. I'm here with you on this relatively pretty Sunday morning. I'm going to be with you till that 2 o'clock hour. This might be one of the first times that I'm having the show where it's not pouring down rain outside. And well, that's just so far made for a pretty sad summer. So speaking of which, let's hear Valis' new single coming up next here on 8.1 WRFL Lexington. Don't touch that dial. Keep it tuned all the way to the left.

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1: My name is Ryland Stone. I'm your DJ here on the Third Space on 88.1 WRFL Lexington. Just to let you know some of what you've heard since I got on the air at that 12 o'clock hour. That first song, as I said earlier, was Valis' Sad Summer, their latest single from the local band. Then after that was Death Cab for Cutie with the track Envy the Birds off of their new album, I Built You a Tower. Then following that was Wet Leg with Catch These Fists from their album Moisturizer. And then that last song you just heard was an early version of the Cars song Why Can't I Have You, entitled One More Time, from the expanded edition of their Heartbeat City album. This next song is another song by Wet Leg. So if you like what you heard so far, make sure you keep that dial tuned all the way to the left here on 88.1 WRFL Lexington.

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4: 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My name is Ryland Stone. I'm your DJ here on the Third Space on 88.1 WRFL Lexington. Just to let you know some of what you've been listening to since I last checked in, we had My Bloody Valentine with Sometimes from their album Loveless. After that was Pearl and the Oysters with Mandarin Moon from the album Monkey Mind. And that last song you just heard was Be a Badoobie with the track Cologne from the EP aptly titled Our Extended Play. So if you've liked what you've been hearing so far, keep that dial tuned all the way to the left here on 88.1 WRFL Lexington.

what you've been listening to. You heard I Love This by Punchbag off of the album I Am Obsessed. Then after that was New Order with their track Thieves Like Us from the album Substance. And that last song that you just heard was Pavement and their album Slanted and Enchanted with the track Trigger Cut / Wounded Knife. And I'm also just going to let you know some of the events that are happening around Lexington. Later today at 8 p.m., the Burl is hosting the Garrett Boys and Oliver Siani. That's what we're going to go with. And then at the Green Lantern at 8 is Moon Temple and Acromancer. And then at Owl's Bar at 7 is Speedway Boogie. And then also coming up this week is K-Week. That is the introductory week for freshmen at the University of Kentucky. And on Wednesday, the 19th, is Wildcat Fest in the Courtyard of Champions at Gatton Student Center at 7:30. Thursday, the 20th, Campus Ruckus is occurring at Alumni Commons and William T. Young Library at 7:30. And then Friday, the 21st, Big Blue U is happening at Kroger Field at 7 p.m. And then on Saturday, the 22nd, WRFL's open house at the station at 2 p.m. If you want to know some more about what's happening around the Lexington area when it comes to local music, you can always check on wrfl.fm/events for our event calendar. But now we can just get right back into the music.

0: My name is Rylan Stone. I'm your DJ here on 88.1 WRFL Lexington. I'm just going to let you know some of what you've been listening to. The first thing after I last checked in was the Jesus and Mary Chain with Just Like Honey from the album Psycho Candy. After that was Depeche Mode with Strange Love from the album Music for the Masses. After that was Descendants with Suburban Home from their album Milo Goes to College. And that last song you just heard was Cocteau Twins with the track Pitch the Baby from their album Heaven or Las Vegas. This next song is by the artist Ginny on Holiday from the album Quicksand Heart. And it is called Pacemaker. So that'll be the next song you hear here on 8.1 WRFL Lexington.
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1: 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My name is Rylan Stone. I'm your DJ here on the Third Space on 88.1 WRFL Lexington. Just to take you through some of what you've been hearing recently. So that last song you heard was Kneecap with their track Liar's Tale. Before that was Fontaine's DC with the song Here's the Thing from their album Romance. So just a little Irish doubleheader there. And then before that was LCD Sound System with the track I Can Change off of the album This Is Happening. So if you like what you've been hearing, keep your dial tuned all the way to the left here on 88.1 WRFL Lexington. This next song coming up is Only Girl by Mr. Fantasy from his debut album, Fantasyland.

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1: 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I am your DJ here on the Third Space on 88.1 WRFL Lexington. Time is now 1:47. That means that I have 13 minutes left. But right now, let's look back for a second. That last song you heard was Talk Show Host by Radiohead off of the album Street Spirit. And then prior to that was Joy Division with the song Transmission. And this next song is from Mitski's latest album, Nothing's About to Happen to Me, and it is entitled If I Leave. So if you like what you've heard so far, make sure you keep that dial tuned all the way to the left here on 88.1 WRFL Lexington.

0: Okay. This is not the mic I'm at. Oh. Wait, is it? It is. Excellent. Okay. Hello. I have to play something real quick. Woo. I'm just going to meow into the mic until I have that pulled up because I didn't think as far ahead as I am supposed to. Meow. Meow. Meow. Oh, wow. This is loading incredibly slowly. Meow. Meow. I'm not meowing for a okay, good. Meow. Meow. I might have it memorized, honestly. Some of the music heard on WRFL between the hours of 6 a.m. Nope. Between the... okay. Some of the music heard on WRFL between the hours of 10 p.m. and 6 a.m. may not be appropriate for all listeners. For questions, comments, and, you know what? There's a solution to me not having this memorized completely. And let me show you guys that solution right now.
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1: 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We just heard Troll Me by Six Impala and Manon, or maybe Manon, I don't remember. Before that, we heard Wanna Cry by Nina Jirachi and Porter Robinson. And before that, we heard Gutted by Frost Children off of Tweaker Poem. The other two tracks were singles. The website is running really slow, so if I make a typo and don't immediately correct it, that is why. It's because it's taking like an entire minute to load stuff. And I know to some of our listeners, that's not a long amount of time. That's like normal, or like that's what they grew up with. Unfortunately, I was born in 2004, and I also have fiber optic Wi-Fi at home. So this is agonizing to me. This is like torture to me. Anyway, here's Can of Bliss with Nobody Knows.
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1: I already stutter on the air, and tonight it's even worse than usual. I don't think I've ever fumbled reading a PSA so badly. I didn't take my pre-WRFL nap today, can you tell? Well, I took it, but I took it at like 9 a.m. to like 2 p.m., so it didn't really work. It didn't really count. We just heard Toll by Tracy Breaks. Before that, we heard Moogie Song by Kim J. Before that, we heard DWBB_sweat_mix_16.wave by Marshall 4 off of jennysmix.zip. Before that, we heard, I know what this is actually called. Motion Sickness by Subi Club off of Trinket. Motion Sickness is the one where it looks like a little guy who's crying. And before that, we heard Nobody Knows by Can of Bliss off of Champion.

Hello. I have to read some upcoming events, and I don't trust myself to say everything correctly on the first try because clearly I can't do that tonight. So, today, August 16th, the Garrett Boys with Oliver Sayani will be at the Burl at 8 p.m. I didn't mess it up. Let's go. Okay. Either pronounced shy or she, Moon Temple and Acromancer will be at the Green Lantern at 21 plus at 8 p.m. and Speedway Boogie will be at Owl's Bar at 7 p.m. On Wednesday, August 19th, Wildcat Fest, Courtyard of Champions will be at Gatton Student Center at 7:30 p.m. And that's everything I have to read immediately. I'm going to cut it off before I start stumbling over my own words, because apparently I cannot speak properly tonight. I think the problem is I was trying to read the other one too fast, because I basically have it memorized, but my eyes were kind of glazing over a little bit because

Heard Gamma Crematorium by Free 99 off of Divine Kill Cam Infinity. Before that, we heard Please Don't Party Too Hard by Yo Jordan. And before that, we heard Dawbreaker by Marshall 4 off of XOXO.zip. And before that, we heard Afterlife by Frost Children off of Tweaker Poem. Okay, maybe I just need to wake up a little bit and stop trying to read everything at like 200 BPM. I was gonna say miles per hour, but BPM made more sense.

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1: Hello, you are listening to 88.1 WRFL Lexington. This is From the Void. That's me. That I'm Void. They call me the word fumbler, word stumbler today. It's bad. I was going to read out the safe harbor message because they have it printed out near me, and I realized how bad of an idea that was, like, as soon as I went to start reading. So that's how good my brain's doing right now. I know why I'm so tired. It's because I took my nap at the wrong time. Anyway, we just heard Digimechanoid in the Machine off In the Machine by Digimechanoid off of In the Machine. Before that, we heard Seeker Missile by Dynastic off of The Actor. Before that, we heard Burbank House by Subi Club. Before that, we heard Plus One Unknown Number by Aquascene, Memo Demo, and Hackerling. And before that, we heard... Yeah, this is the right order. Before that, we heard Hex by Tracy Breaks.

began crying when I understood that the only one that can liberate me is myself, because the Buddha is inside me too.

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0: Hello, you are listening to 88.1 WRFL Lexington. We just heard Dread Architect featuring Drum Corps by Machine Girl off of Psycho Warrior MG Ultra X. Before that, we heard Unequivalent Exchange by Falling With Scissors off of The Death and Birth of an Angel. Before that, we heard See the Clear Light by CPU Buddha off of CPU Buddha. And before that, we heard Forbidden Love Dragon by Kim J off of Creatures. I am so sleepy. I don't understand why. I know why I'm tired. It's making me upset. I don't like this. I need to remember how I feel right now so that I don't make this mistake next week. Speaking of next week, I'm actually doing two shows next week. I am doing a fill on Thursday, and I get to yap about a still unfinished video game that I was really obsessed with when I was 12 years old, because the theming I went with for the show on Thursday is songs that would have changed my brain chemistry had I heard them after coming home from school when I was 12 years old. And then next Sunday, so the show that would be at this time, 2 a.m. to 5 a.m., is basically the same concept, but because it's not going to be during the day, I'm allowed to play songs that curse. And so for that one, I just made myself 1 year older in my head. Songs that would have changed my brain chemistry, or did change my brain chemistry when I was 13. Because I think that I was kind of at risk of developing like moral OCD. I had a weird thing about curse words up until like 12 and a half years old. I don't really get why. Because it's not like I'm from a family that's like really, I can't think of the word, like, I wasn't like super, super sheltered or anything. I was like sheltered by choice. It was really, really weird. So the challenging part of finding songs for that is finding songs that 12-year-old me wouldn't have been like, oh, gee, am I allowed to listen to this? Which is, in hindsight, crazy. Anyway, reason why I mention that is because, speaking of my 12-year-old self, I was also having my My Little Pony phase at the time, and the artist of the next song I'm going to play, their name is pronounced the same as I pronounce the name of my pony OC, and I just think that's funny.
1: Hello. 希望と絶望どちらが僕に

0: Your neural unit is currently afflicted with the following illnesses: psychosis, paranoia, wounded heart, tainted heart, time displacement, sleeping sickness, blood helix. Proceeding alone will be extremely difficult, and terminating is recommended.
1: Would you like to continue?

0: Whoa, I actually did it. I traveled forward in time from the year 1988. Let's see if they still have radio in this time. Gag me with a spoon. This stuff's all commercial garbage. Do they still have college radio?
1: Greetings, worm. I am from the future.
0: Whoa, that's crazy, because I'm actually from the past.
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2: I figured out why I couldn't read earlier. It's because I wasn't actually following where the words were on the screen. I was just kind of guessing. That explains why I didn't figure out how to actually read sheet music until I was like 13, despite having been in band and despite having played music since I was like born. I was just very good at guessing, apparently. I learned how to type before I learned how to read. So maybe that has something to do with it. But the reason I didn't fumble that PSA is because I just actually followed it with my finger. In my head, this is a touchscreen monitor, even though I know it's not. So that's why I never touch the screen or like get close to it. But I should be doing that. It's not touchscreen. I can like pretend to scroll and nothing happens. Anyway. We just heard Go Offline by Death Insurance from I'm In Your Walls. Before that, we heard Twilight by Lexicat off of Heartstrings. Lexicat was also the name of my My Little Pony OC when I was aged like... I mean, I never changed her name, but a lot of things have changed about me. I think if I lived in the My Little Pony universe, my cutie mark would not be a little heart and a Minecraft ocelot. I could be wrong. It's very possible that my cutie mark would still be the same as what I thought it was when I was 10. But when I was 10, I wanted to be an animator. And I also wanted to be a girl. So I feel like a lot of stuff has changed since then. Anyway,

It's been a butt.

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1: 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Earlier today, I listened to the archive of my own show from August 2nd, and I realized I try to talk in too high a range, and it makes my voice really whiny and shaky and obnoxious, so I'm trying to talk in a more natural range. Here's the thing, I'm not used to my voice having this as my natural range. It's cool and exciting, but I'm not used to it, and I also keep leaving my mic turned way too low, so I actually have to, like, speak up when I should be setting it to be more sensitive so I don't have to try that hard, because I'm still not used to raising my volume without raising my pitch. Anyway, we just heard Devil Girl by Free 99 off of Trauma Reduction Prayer. Before that, we heard Asteroids by Girl Brutal. Before that, we heard Chase This Feeling by Leroy off of Status Update Music.

Era experimental. Mau, mau.

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1: Hello, you're listening to 88.1 WRFL Lexington. I feel like I just talked on here. We just heard Really, Really Wanna by Maple, Six Wing, and Dollywood One off of It's Having Fun and Play... Nope. Off of It's Called Having Fun and Playing. Before that, we heard Fallout by Subi Club off of Trinket. Before that, we heard Supernatural by Frost Children and Haru Namuri off of Soul Kiss. Before that, we heard Futurality by Arca off of XXXXX. Sorry, I had to check how many there were. And before that, we heard Devil Girl by Free99 off of Trauma Reduction Prayer. I already listed that one, and I forgot that I had already listed that one. I was really far from the mic. I am so sorry. Actually, wait. It might be fine. Meow. Meow. Meow. Oh, God. I keep forgetting that my voice is changing. I understand now why it was so difficult not even difficult. I understand why no boys in middle school ever wanted to join choir. I was always trying to peer pressure my friends into joining choir, and none of them would. And now I get it. I understand why these chords... They're like a cat walking around on a piano. You can't predict what my chords are going to do. My vocal cords. Ah.

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1: 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We just heard Aileron by DJ Recode featuring Guest. Yes, that's the name of the artist. Off of Revert Punk. Before that, we heard Raver by Arca off of XXXXX. I got it this time, I remembered. And before that, we heard Tripping Over Wires by Falling With Scissors off of The Death and Birth of an Angel. Before that, we heard Orphan Source by Tracy Breaks off of My Twee Monsters. And everything before that I've already listed, but if you just got here and you want to know what else I have been playing, go to wrfl.fm and you can view it on our archive page. I think it'll also show up under, like, playlist. I'm just used to looking at archive, but that's me. And also when I look at archive, I normally just look at my own or whatever's live, because I like to check that I'm not playing the same few songs way too much. Either way, I still end up playing the same few songs way too much because it's me and I'm weird. That's not even weird. That's extremely normal. I don't know why I was about to say that was weird. I'm annoying like that. That's the right word. Anyway, this is, like, honestly the most, like, prepared for the wrong week I have ever been. Because this week's playlist is a little bit of a mess, but the ones for next week, I will have so in order. I'm just not used to being employed right now, so suddenly I'm working, like, full-time, and now this isn't my main focus. Anyway, here's Crowd Killing 101 by Leroy.
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5: All right. 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And that's the information I need to convey. Cool. I can read again. So, we just heard God by Two Hollis off of Two. Before that, we heard an album I cannot say the name, not the album, a song I cannot say the name of on the air. If you want to see the name of that song, please go to WRFL.fm and look at our playlist and you can see it on there. Before that, we heard Malware Halo by Free99 off of Trauma Reduction Prayer. And before that, we heard Crowd Killing 101 by Leroy off of Status Update Music.

see you.

I had a song that I was planning to transition to after this one, but I realize it is almost 4:45. So that means it's time to read upcoming events. On Thursday, August 20th, Campus Ruckus will be at Alumni Commons and William T. Young Library at 7:30 p.m. And the National Collective with Caleb Bailey and the Bottom Dollars and Kaiju will be at the Burl at 8 p.m. On Friday, August 21st, Big Blue U will be at Kroger Field at 7 p.m. And I'm going to scroll down a little bit for this one just because it's not in immediately upcoming. But on Saturday, September 12th, WRFL Disorientation will be at Cornerstone Esports Lounge at 12 p.m. And that one is, what is it labeled as? It's a WRFL event, which means I'm allowed to have an opinion on it. And that means that means I'm allowed to have an opinion on it, and that opinion is go to it, please, please, please, please, please, please. I don't know if you could. I wonder if that's actually audible. Okay, yeah, you can kind of hear me hitting the desk. I'm not hitting it hard enough to break anything, I promise. I was just doing that for emphasis. Please, please sign up for WRFL. Not even sign up, just go to it, please. It'll be fun, I promise. So, we just heard Double by Can of Bliss. I can't say the name of the album. First of all, because there are very few vowels in it. Second of all, because if I account for where the vowels would be, I can't say that on the air. Before that, we heard Eardrum by Six Impala off of Earwax. Before that, we heard Get Ugly by Leroy off of Status Update Music. Before that, we heard Bruce Wayne by DJ Woe off of Woe Crazy. And that's the past four songs I played before the last break. And if you want to know what I played before that, you can go to our website, wrfl.fm. Okay, so once I get tired enough, time moves really fast. I feel like I just finished talking. Also, this is the last you'll hear from me tonight because my show ends in 15 minutes. And up next, I'm pretty sure that we have. Oh my gosh, I just completely forgot what it's called. I have a copy of one of them saved. Tone Shift. After this, we probably have Tone Shift. I didn't double check, so it's possible that we have someone else, but I'm pretty certain it's Tone Shift. Yeah. Here's the song I wanted to play immediately after Double that I couldn't immediately play after Double because suddenly I had responsibilities. Wait, did I actually do everything? I did not do everything. I almost forgot something very important. I almost forgot something very important.

0: 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I just don't know if you'll tune in.
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1: Hey, WRFL Lexington, you're listening to Tone Shift. My name is Jake, coming at you live for the first time in a long while. It's been a while since I've been on here in the studio. It's pretty nice. And I did it just because my time here at WRFL is coming to an end pretty soon. I got about two more shows left, and then I'm pretty much all done. So I wanted to come in at least one more time before the end of my show. So maybe next week we'll be back to pre-record. But tonight, this morning is live, and I appreciate everyone listening in. That last track you heard was Ayaba Akzum by Antropocene off of No Ritma de Terra. Before that was Doberman by Def Heaven off of Lonely People with Power. And up next is another new one that I heard just a couple days ago. It's called In My Passenger Seat. It was a lead single off of this self-proclaimed internet band named Yulia. They have a new album out called Kindness, She's So Jealous. Like I said, in the track, the track In My Passenger Seat. Very good. So keep it here on WRFL Lexington. You're listening to Tone Shift, and thank you for being here.

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You can attend our upcoming tri-annual information and recruitment event known as Disorientation on Saturday, September 12th at noon in the Cornerstone Esports Theater to get an in-depth catered tour of the station and a full-on crash course on how you can get involved with our community. 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
1: 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KMBC offers its members opportunities to meet and hear from industry professionals, attend site visits, and learn about how to get involved in music. More information about the club and how to get involved is available on the Kentucky Music Business Club's Be Involved page or Instagram at kmbc.uky. And that last track you heard was Wink by June, seventh track off their album from, I guess, earlier this year? I don't know. Time's so weird. I've graduated recently, and I don't really know what's going on anymore. But that album is called This Is a Genuine Expression of Love in All the Ways I Don't Understand It. Before that was In My Passenger Seat by Yulia on Kindness, She's So Jealous. And up next, I got some Arctic Monkeys for you. I feel like I have a personal Arctic Monkeys rant. I feel like Arctic Monkeys exists in a weird space between being like hated by big music nerds and then being loved by people just getting into alternative music, and I feel like there's a weird like dynamic between those two groups that kind of makes it so that no one really fully enjoys Arctic Monkeys, and I feel like if you are truly curious about them as a band, you should really go and listen to everything they have to offer, because their first album is absolutely incredible. That's awesome dance punk. And then, you know, everyone knows AM. You get up to AM, they change a little bit. And I feel like that's the one that people really clung to. But after AM, there's still a lot of great music. The Car was way overhated. The Car is great. Tranquility Basin Hotel is also great. I would highly recommend, go check it out. This one here is the opening track off their most recent album, The Car. There'd Better Be a Mirror Ball. I think it's such a lovely song, so keep it here. You're listening to Tone Shift with your host, Jake, and I'll see you in about 15 minutes.

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4: 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My name is Steven. 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So we're getting things started off with some Beck.

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1: All right, thanks for tuning in to Video on the Radio. My name is Steven, and the first block you heard began with Beck with Ride Lonesome. The music video for that is pretty cool and kind of matches the tone of the song, where it's got Beck just kind of walking around and singing in desolate spaces. Then you heard from our playbox, Will Sheff with Lapsed Catholic, and that's just another kind of solo singing music video. But one of the cool things that he added some of his like home pictures and home videos to it. Also plays like a lyric video, so you get to follow along with the song as you watch it. And then last you heard classic with Cold War Kids, Hang Me Up to Dry, and the music video for that was a lot of fun because they did a parody of it. So it looks like a movie preview that they're showing. But it was also shot in black and white, but great artistic choices. Next up, we're going to start this next block with some Playbox music. I've got Ian Sweet.

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1: 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My name is Steven. The last block of songs you heard began with Ian Sweet with Wild Heart. She's got a music video for that, and she's got a bunch of different vignettes of her running around and dancing. But then we have Pearl and the Oysters with Stratford and 50 Seconds, which was just a music video that they posted not too long ago that has them playing on a roof, intercut with some different scenes from like downtown traffic and things. I'm not sure what city they're in though. And then last you heard a favorite of mine, Rilo Kiley with Silver Lining. And it's a beautifully tragic story that unfolds in that music video as she's getting married. But of course, if you're listening to the song, it all falls apart. All right, next up, we've got a couple more from our playbox. You're going to hear Hurry with Zoned Out.

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1: All right. Thanks for joining Video on the Radio. The last block you heard began with Hurry, Zoned Out is the name of the song. And it was just interesting, quirky little video that they made for it where the band's just playing in front of a green screen and messing around with some of the settings. Then you heard a new track for an upcoming album by Bodega. That was Weather Me. They, too, were playing in front of a green screen, but they were acting like meteorologists and kind of playing around with the weather and the what was happening in the song. Then you heard Castle Rat with Dragon. This album's been around for a while, but they just put out a brand new music video for it. And for this video, there's a lot of mirroring that they did with the lead singer kind of coming in to do her medieval thing and slay dragons. The dragon, however, is just this DIY animation for it. So they're a real fun band to check out. It's one of the favorites I found in this last cycle. Then last you heard was the Linda Lindas with All In My Head. And that was a fun little pop punky song showing the band members kind of drowning in teenage life. It also plays like a lyric video, but it also had both English and I'm not sure which language it is, Japanese or Korean or but some Asian language was also put on the lyrics, which I thought was kind of cool. All right, for this last block of the hour, we're going to begin things off with false advertising.

All right, how's everyone doing this morning? Sun is starting to come up. The sky is getting brighter out there, and I'm hoping you have a great day planned. Thanks for tuning in with me right now to Video on the Radio. The last block you heard began with false advertising with Next Big Thing. And then you heard Go Betty Go with Come On. And then there was Florence Road with Hanging Out to Dry. All three of those music videos have just shots of the band playing. In the Florence Road music video, they're also walking around New York City. But it's kind of cool to see the bands, like, you know, their vision of how they look and play when they're together. Especially if you're not able to make it to any live shows of them. Well, we are going to be getting into the next block here in just a second. I want to remind you that if any of the things you hear today sound awesome or interesting, definitely check them out on YouTube. I also have a playlist made for today. You can access that through the show page. If you go to WRFL.fm, look up Video on the Radio, you'll see a link to the website, which will have playlists for today, but also all the other shows I've done so far. The next hour, I've got a lot of great things that I'm looking forward to sharing with you all, but I'm going to start things off with tributes to many children that have started school this week. The Hives came out with a song that was kind of a hidden track on their Black and White album, and I found it, and I'll explain a little bit more about the song here in a minute, but you're tuned in to 88.1 WRFL Lexington. Let's get started.

They say our summer vacation has come to an end, and that we simply have no more holiday to spend. They say no more barefoot, no playing around in the pool. They say now it's time for us to go back.

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1: All right, thanks for tuning in to Video on the Radio. My name is Steven, and the second hour began with probably one of my all-time favorite bands to see live. It was The Hives with a kind of hidden track, Fall is Just Something That Grown-Ups Invented. It's actually not on my album of the Black and White album, and I had to do a little bit of digging for this. I originally found this as a music video that Cartoon Network had made for like back in 2006, I believe. But I was like, when I first saw it, I was shocked that I hadn't heard it before, but it was amazing. There's a lot of animation in it as well. But it was definitely something that goes out to everyone who started school this week. Then you heard TV on the Radio with Wolf Like Me. Some of you all might have recognized that. It's coming from the new Spider-Man movie, which was used in this great montage as he's battling different villains. This is actually an older song, but they just came out with a brand new music video for it. It was shot like a silent film dealing with werewolves and, you know, had the title, classic title cards and everything. But it really resonated with me when I saw it in the theaters and made me want to listen more. Then you heard a classic from Space Hog, Cruel to Be Kind. And in this music video, they're performing in what looks like a church in front of what looks to be like a cult-like audience. Everyone's wearing like these solid colors and stuff. But it was fun to see, and like a song that I remember listening to way back in the 90s. And then last you heard a brand new track from Girl Tones. They've got an album coming out here in a month or two. This was Pretty Face, and the music video they made for that, they has a lot of them dealing with like mannequin heads and wigs and stuff, and kind of matching their theme for that song. All right, next up, we're going to get into another brand new track for an upcoming album. This one's coming to you all from Radiator Hospital.

0: Dear Mr. Bernard, we accept the fact that we had to spend 2 hours on a Wednesday afternoon for whatever it is that we did wrong. But we think you're crazy to make us write an essay about your father's music program. What do you care? You see the show as you want to see it, in the simplest terms, the most convenient definitions. You see The Cure, Talking Heads, New Order, The Replacements, XTC, correct? 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
1: 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You're tuned in to Video on the Radio. The last block you heard began with a new track from Radiator Hospital. It was A Fine Vintage was the name of the track. The video for that was real interesting. It was just this like lo-fi video recording of this man doing some interpretive dancing. But it did also play like a lyric video showing you the lyrics to the song just below. And then it was Mary in the Junkyard with New Muscles. And it was this really weird mix in the video of farming and boxing. Then you heard Sunday Club with Blue Wave, and it shows scenes from a relationship while the band plays in a convenience store. And then the last song you heard was Fish Boy with Diana's Jacket, as told by Danny DeChamp. That was a real interesting video with the band member, one of the band members being wheeled around in a recycling bin, and the jacket that is described in the song, one of the members of the band is wearing that jacket. So, all right, moving into our last half hour, we're going to start things off this next block with Shiny Toy Guns.

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1: All right, looking at the upcoming week, we got a few things this evening. If you're interested, the Garrett Boys with Oliver Seani at the Burl at 8 o'clock. Shy, Moon Temple, Acromancer will be at Green Lantern at 8 o'clock as well. That's a 21 and up show. Then Speedway Boogie will be at Al's Bar at 7 o'clock. Thursday the 20th, there's going to be the National Collective with Caleb Bailey and Bottom Dollars and Killer Kaiju. That'll be at the Burl at 8 o'clock. And then Friday night will be Buck the Taxidermist with Wayne Graham and the Clap at the Burl at 8 o'clock. So we're entering into the last block of music. What you heard right before all this began with Shiny Toy Guns, You Are the One, which... great synth pop album there. The band is playing in this music video while someone's trapped in water. It was really kind of a cool look, maybe futuristic almost. Then you heard my favorite band of all, Metric, with Gold Guns Girls. And that was probably the very first song that I noticed them on. Pretty sure. But as far as the music video goes, it's shot in black and white, bands running through a town and stopping every now and then to play parts of the song. And then last you heard LCD Sound System with North American Scum. The video for that has this like DIY design for moon and space settings. All right, so if you are interested in any of these music videos you've heard about, be sure and check them out on YouTube. I also have the playlist for today saved onto my DJ page. If you go into Video on the Radio on WRFL.fm, there will be a link to the playlist for today and all the previous shows I've put on this season. We're going to end the last bit with some more electronic-oriented stuff. We're going to hear Nina Jirachi and Porter Robinson with Wanna Cry, Tommy Fleece with Tune In, Snuggle with Dust, and End Up with Air, Alpha Beta Gaga. Hope everyone has a great week and stays cool.

0: Ladies and gentlemen, we have arrived at WRFL Lexington. The frequency is a cool 88.1 megahertz with winds coming in all the way to the left. The in-flight entertainment for this journey has been provided by Radio Free Lexington, your only alternative left. 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On behalf of RFL Airlines and the entire crew, I'd like to thank you for joining us on this trip, and we are looking forward to seeing you tuned in again soon.
1: Good morning. Current time is 9:02 a.m. You are tuned in here to WRFL Lexington. I'll be with you here for the next 3 hours, up until noon. So, thank you for spending a little bit of time here with me for WeatherStar XL, Lexington's very own Sunday morning easy listening program. Hope you enjoy. First up, a little bit of Arlo Parks. I guess I should mention that last track, that was Air by Alpha Beta Gaga and Snuggle by Dust. So, anyways, next up, it's a track by Arlo Parks. Hope you enjoy.

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You are tuned in to WRFL Lexington, WeatherStar XL, here for the next 3 hours up until noon. Thank you for spending some time here with me. As always, a lot of jazz, easy listening, etc. That was I Should Care by McCoy Turner. Before that, Ose de Baja. Collaboration by Sunborn and Clap Clap off their Earth is Begging album. And Arlo Parks, a touching song called Black Dog there off of her album Collapsed in Sunbeams from a few years back. Really stirring stuff there. Thank you for spending some time here with me. Up next, I got a little bit of Kin Navarro for you. We'll kind of meander around for a little bit. Ultimately, in the next hour, we'll settle back into a pattern that I haven't done a whole lot of recently. We're going to slip into a little bit of bossa, a little bit of Caribbean music. Hope you enjoy.

right. That was I Don't Know. That was I Don't Know by Tiramisu. That's a local group. I think they're from Lexington, but I'd have to go back and read the liner notes on that. Before that, Alto Vento by the Outer Worlds Jazz Ensemble, and Like Chocolate by Ken Navarra. All right, we'll get you back to the music here in just 1 second. So, thank you for listening. 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
1: 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It is 9:30, just about right on, here at 88.1 WRFL Lexington. So thank you for spending your Sunday morning here with me. Let's get back to it. This is Boards of Canada.

nicht mehr alle. Alle.

0: That was Menunau by the Pat Metheny Group. Before that, you were listening to Naraka by Boards of Canada, and I Don't Know by local group Tiramisu. It is 9:45 here at the station at the University of Kentucky Student Center. 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We'll be back to the music here in just 1 second. Thank you for spending some time here with me this morning, getting your day started off right on the Sunday morning.
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0: Okay. This afternoon, it is the Woodland Arts Festival happening, of course, over at Woodland Park. That'll be going until 5 this evening. The Garrett Boys and Oliver Sanier will be at the Burl at 8 p.m. She, Moon Temple, and Acromancer will be at Green Lantern. That's a 21-plus show that starts at 8 tonight. And Speedway Boogie will be at Owl's Bar. That starts at 7. Big week coming up for the return to campus as campus floods with many, many, many freshmen. Kind of presently, honestly, actually. There's been a lot of activity around campus. A lot of new faces today. So, welcome, students. I think it's K-Week. I'm not really plugged into that. But I hope you have a good one. Coming up this Saturday, about a week from now, on the 22nd, WRFL will be hosting their annual open house right here, where I am, right now, at the Gatton Student Center, A160. Okay, first floor comes in, you face out to parking structure 5. Which is towards Limestone. Hope that makes sense for you. Sorry if that doesn't. Let's get you back to the music. Thank you for spending your Sunday morning here with me, WRFL Lexington. Next up, what do I have next up for you? I have some Julian Lange. Enjoy.

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1: 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I'll be with you here for the next 2 hours up until noon. Thank you for spending a little bit of time with me here on this Sunday morning. It's a very bright morning. A little cloudy, but sun is pushing through. Quite warm, as it has been all week. So, shaping up to be pretty beautiful, if a little hot day. That last track, that was Solarity by Ole Silk off the Limits of the Sky. Before that, it was Echo by Julian Lange and Minuaun by the Pat Metheny Group. Next up, we're going to take a little bit of a turn from here. We're going to go into some bossa, some Latin music, some Caribbean music. Several of these artists will be connected to Cuba in some way, even though they are spread throughout the globe. This next one in particular, Mary Frances, is Canadian, or is presently in Canada, but had a Putumayo album come through recently. It's a record label that does a lot of international music, curates that for an American audience, but they sent an album through recently that all of the artists in some way are connected back to Cuba, came from Cuba, have an ancestry back to Cuba, any number of different connections, but this is Camino by Mary Frances. Hope you enjoy, and thanks for tuning in here at WRFL Lexington.

0: That was Zoom Zoom off of Caravel by Polo and Pan. Before that, Que Peña by Gal Costa and Camino by Mary Frances. If it isn't obvious from that, we are taking a little bit of a detour, as we do sometimes on this show, into a little bit of Latin music. We'll be coming back to the easy listening and jazz here in just a few minutes. Got a few more of these that I want to throw in before we get back. I don't want to say on track. It implies that this is the deviation, and sometimes we spend quite a bit here in this span. Thank you for tuning in. I'll be here until noon. This is Weatherstar XL on WRFL Lexington, your very own Sunday morning easy listening program. Next up, this is Mopanaquai by Camila Costa. I'll be back in just a minute. Hope you enjoy.
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0: That was Picadillo off of Full Force Jazz by Tony Perez. Over that, Mo Panaquai by Camila Costa and Zoom Zoom by Polo and Pon. Just about done with our Latin influences sort of sub episode sidecar today. We'll be back to more contemporary jazz and easy listening here in just a few minutes. The current time is 10:30. We're halfway through our time together for this week. But thank you for making some time for me and for this music. It's really quite a lot of fun to listen to together. So thank you for spending a few minutes here with me on WRFL Lexington. You were tuned in to WeatherStar XL. I'll be back here in just a few minutes. Keep it locked all the way to the left, here at your only alternative left.
1: 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So keep it local and keep it left.

The Sexual Violence Resource Center of the Bluegrass provides comprehensive services like education, advocacy, and support for sexual assault victims. 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The SVRC always has a need for volunteers willing to staff the helpline or provide medical advocacy for victims. 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

Mon Cantata for the Outer Worlds Jazz Ensemble off their album The Karaman Line. For that it was Beyond the Horizon by Ken Navarro and Isabel by Frasquito Los Poquites. You're tuned in to WeatherStar XL here on WRFL Lexington, Lexington's very own Sunday morning easy listening station, program, I should say. It's not the whole station, it's just me. Broadcasting live from the University of Kentucky Student Center. It is 10:46 in the morning, so thank you for spending some time here with me. Speaking of the university, welcome to the new students. The many, many, many, many of you. I have tried very desperately not to hit with my car on the way in. Welcome back to campus, or if it's your first year, welcome to the university. This Saturday, the 22nd, WRFL will be hosting their annual open house here at this very station. You can come and see how the sausage is made here at WRFL. This will be at the Gatton Student Center. This is room A160. Starts at 2 p.m. on the Saturday the 22nd. I feel like they... I don't like the numbering system since they redid the Student Center several years ago. A160 doesn't really tell you anything. If you're coming in from the limestone side, it's just immediately right here before you even get to the cafeteria, before you even get to the apothecary. It's right here across from the passport office. So, you can come by next week, say hi. Station will be open. Our team will be here to receive and show it off. But it's K-Week. Right now, as we speak, it's the beginning of the second day of the Woodland Art Festival, Woodland Art Fair. That, of course, just around the corner, over at Woodland Park. That'll be going until 5 this afternoon. Tonight, at the Burl, starting at 8, the Garrett Boys and Oliver Sayani. That's at the Burl. She, Moon Temple, Acromancer, will be at the Green Lantern starting at 8 p.m. That's a 21-plus show. And at Owl's Bar tonight, Speedway Boogie. That starts at 7. Lots of K-Week stuff throughout the week. And as you'll hear about many, many times on the station over the next few weeks, we are ramping up for another DJ training session. So, if you want to learn even more about WRFL, what we do here and how we do it, Disorientation is on Saturday, September 12th, and then the following 3 weeks up through October 3rd are training sessions being held either here in the Student Center or down the street at the Jacob Science Building. Let's get you back to the music. It's 10:49 here at WRFL Lexington. Thank you for spending a few minutes here with me. Sorry, there's a lot to cover, but we'll get you back to the dunes. Hope you enjoy.

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1: It is 11 a.m. here at the Student Center on the University of Kentucky campus. 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So, thank you for spending your Sunday morning here with me, whether you're sitting by your radio, sitting next to your computer, driving in your car. Thanks for spending a few minutes here with me. That was off of Room... I always mess this up. Off of View with a Room. That was Park Castle by Julian Lage. Before that, it was Blues Stride by McCoy Tyner and Carmen Cantata by the Outer Worlds Jazz Ensemble. Next up, I got a little bit of Tim Bowman for you. So thank you for spending a little bit of time on a Sunday morning here with me. Keep it locked all the way to the left on your only alternative left, WRFL Lexington.

0: You are listening to It's Just Talk by the Pat Metheny Group. Before that, it was Portuguese Love by Nils and Tim Bowman's Sweet Sundays off his self-titled album. It is 11:17 here at WRFL Lexington. Thank you for spending a few minutes here with me on your Sunday morning on Lexington's very own easy listening program. We'll get back to the tunes here in just 1 second.
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0: I'm gonna end with a great Bobby Hutcherson. Oh, vibes.
1: Thank you.
0: Avery Sharp on bass. Aaron Scott on drums. Yo, Shirley McCoy-Tang on piano. Thank you very much.

is 11:28 here at WRFL. That was Blues Stride by McCoy Tyner. Before that was Electric Soul by Ken Navarro off his last album, It's Nice to Be With You. Next up, I got a track from the Outer Worlds Jazz Ensemble. So, thank you for spending a few minutes here with me on your Sunday morning. Let's see what we got up next. The Martin Luther King Center empowers University of Kentucky students to enhance their college experience by fostering student success, civic leadership, and community building, grounded in Dr. King's vision of the beloved community. The MLK Center supports students through access to a welcoming multipurpose space, one-on-one connections with full-time staff, dynamic programs, collaborative campus initiatives, and guidance for student organizations. Ways to get connected with the MLK Center can be found on their BB Involved page or at Suite A230 in the Gadden Student Center. All right, let's get you back to the music here on WRFL Lexington.

0: Whoa, I actually did it. I traveled forward in time from the year 1988. Let's see if they still have radio in this time. Gag me with a spoon. This stuff's all commercial garbage. Do they still have college radio?
1: Greetings, Worm. I am from the future.
0: Whoa, that's crazy, because I'm actually from the past.
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0: That was Baid by Elizabeth Yaoub, a Lebanese artist. Back before that, it was Who You Are by Tiramisu, a local group, jazz group here in the area, and Celestial Matari by the Outer Worlds Jazz Ensemble. You were tuned in to the final 15 minutes of my program for this week. Thank you for spending some time with me. I will be stepping out at noon, passing the baton. But we're going to keep the music going here for the last few minutes. Close it out. Hope you have a good one. Let's make it a great week. See you in just a few minutes.
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0: Around town this week. Well, first off, this afternoon, it is the Woodland Art Festival here around the corner at Woodland Park. This week is K-Week. Welcome to all of our new incoming students. Welcome to our returning students. This coming Saturday, the 22nd, it's the WRFL Open House starting at 2 p.m. here at the WRFL station. This is in the Student Center, room A160, on the side of the building that faces out towards Limestone. So feel free to swing by and see what it's all about. Tonight, the Garrett boys are playing with Oliver Sanyani at the Burl. That starts at 8. She, Moon Temple, and Acromancer will be playing at the Green Lantern. That also starts at 8. That's a 21-plus show. And at Owl's Bar tonight, it's Speedway Boogie. That starts at 7. Get back to the music.

0: Ladies and gentlemen, we have arrived at WRFL Lexington. The frequency is a cool 88.1 megahertz with winds coming in all the way to the left. 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
1: Welcome to A Walk in the Park. You've got DJ Ray Cheese, DJ Lapdog, and trainee Josh. I believe this is his last training session, so he'll be DJ Josh, or whatever he chooses to be called, very soon. It's definitely UK move-in day, and I went upstairs to get some coffee in the Student Center, which is where our studio is located, and they are blasting the UK fight song throughout the halls. So go Team Spirit. That was very exciting to go upstairs and have bum, bum, bum, bum. So anyway, we're going to chill it down over here. If you want the fight song, go into the UK Student Center, second floor. But if you want to chill, stick around. 88.1.

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You've been listening to Still a Friend by Backseat Lovers, A Little More by Valley, Float On, Modest Mouse Cover, which is by Bermuda Search Party, For the Moment by Van Sire, Car by Royal Otis, and we started with Riptides by Death Cab for Cutie off their new album, I Built You a Tower. If you're moving into UK today, you probably don't remember the Death for Cutie era, but they're back and it's very exciting. So stay tuned for some more jams. We're going to switch from indie pop to some synthy pop. 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
2: This week in the Bluegrass, the Garrett Boys with Oliver Sayani will be at the Burl at 8 p.m. tonight. She, Moon Temple, and Acromancer will be at the Green Lantern tonight at 8 p.m. And Speedway Boogie will be at Al's Bar at 7 p.m. Lots going on tonight. On Friday, Big Blue U will be at Kroger Field at 7 p.m. And Buck the Taxidermist with Wayne Graham and the Clap will be at the Burl at 8 p.m. How exciting. Stay tuned for a couple more jams, then we're going to switch over to DJ Lapdog. So we've enjoyed hanging out with you on this walk in the park. We've taken many different paths, indie pop, synth pop, a little bit of country, and now we're going to play some funky blues. Enjoy!

0: Our racers are lining up for the annual Radio Station Derby. They're finally in their post, and they're off! Going down the front stretch and through turn one, it is neck and neck. Who is going to win this race? As our racers come into turn three, it looks like Commercial Radio is starting to pull ahead, but this race is still as tight as it gets. Coming around the final turn, Commercial Radio is still in the lead, but what's this? Charging from the back of the field and all the way to the left of the pack, it's WRFL Lexington! They come to the line, and WRFL Lexington has done it! The only alternative left of the dial has won the Radio Station Derby! Now let's go down to the track to talk to our winners.
1: All right, congratulations on winning the Radio Station Derby. How do you feel about this win?
2: Hey, I'm a horse. I'm galloping it.
1: Not you. How do you feel about winning the race?
3: Well, you know, we did what we came here to do. Stayed all the way to the left, stayed alternative, and we ended up with a win. So the only thing I'd like to thank is WRFL Lexington for being your only alternative left. So thank you very much.

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1: 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Keep it all the way to the left.

Hey, what's going on, everybody? This is DJ Trainee Josh. Just going to hit you with some of what we've heard for the last little bit. Had some Neil Young most recently with Transformer Man off the Unplugged album. Before that, Sensitive Kind by JJ Cale, Cry One More Time by Graham Parsons, and then just before that, a little Topsoil with Break Even. We're going to keep it coming, just keep it all the way to the left in the meantime.

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1: What's going on, everybody? This is DJ Trainee Josh. Just wanted to wrap up with some stuff going on around town before Father Ted comes in and takes over for a little bit. We've got end of the month is going to be pretty hot with some shows at the Burl. Happy Landing with the band Solstice at 8 o'clock on Wednesday, August 26th. Of course, on August 27th, Future Birds also at the Burl, 8 o'clock p.m. Friday, 8:28, Keller and the Keels, 8 p.m. at the Burl. And, Disorientation will be at the beginning of September. So 9-12 Saturday in September, come by Disorientation. It's a lot of fun. Check everything out. Also, just wanted to let you know what we've been listening to. I know it's been music heavy for the last little bit. We've heard a lot of some older country, a little bit of Todd Snyder, Larry Carlton. And then most recently, we heard Jared Walker's new track, Over Home, from his album Nighthawk. Before that, local band Tiramisu, some jazz fusion, and before that, Sarah Kate Morgan and Leo Shannon with Featherbed, track If I Were a Featherbed. So got a couple more coming up for you, like I said, before Father Ted comes in. So hope you all enjoy what I've got for the rest of the time here, and it's been a pleasure with DJ Lapdog and DJ Rachel. So here we go.

My fellow Americans, for the past few decades, we have been listening to WRFL Lexington continuously broadcast the best content known to man. Now, my scientists tell me that this concentration of unique and interesting music is not found anywhere else in nature and deserves careful

0: scientific study. And that is why we are sending an auditory expedition to WRFL Lexington. We choose to listen to WRFL, not because it is easy, but because it is all the way to the left. Thank you, and God bless.
1: Good afternoon, friends and enemies. Once again, it is time for a fun time with Father Ted. This is my show, Fun Times. I am Father Ted, and you are tuned in to 88.1 WRFL Lexington. Big thanks to the DJs before me, including the one that just completed his training, and I think he's going to make a fantastic DJ. Yeah, you can do that. There are disorientations, there are times in which you can come and learn how to be a WRFL DJ, and you can try your hand at playing weird music for good people. So that's what I'm going to do for you guys today. We just heard Andy Leftwich with Behind the 8-Ball. I'm going to get you guys into some music. I have to say, for any of you fun timers who are weekly listeners, last week I said that I was a bit frazzled, because I was in the process of buying a house, and it was in the nerve-wracking point of, oh no, what is going to happen? This week, we're in a slightly different version of, oh no, what is going to happen, where we have a contract on a house, and we're doing all the things, and so it's getting a lot closer to being a finalized experience. But yeah, that's fantastic. I think move-in is happening this weekend, so that's cool. If you're new to UK and you're new to Lexington and, you know, just coming around and are a little college student listening on your very first record receiver that you got, hello, welcome. Good times, good vibes, wonderful things for you. I hope that your college experience is fantastic, and I hope that you're great. And I'm going to play you guys some music that's a touch hopeful, a touch sappy, and just generally kind of awesome. So thanks for listening, and I hope you guys have a great Sunday.

If you ever go to Houston, boy, you better walk right. And you better not squabble, and you better not fight. Bad and Bronco will arrest you, Payton and Boone will take you down. Or the judge will sentence you, penitentiary bound. Let the midnight special shine your light on the town.

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1: And I thank you for supporting college radio with your ears, good vibes, and however else you do it. I am Father Ted. This is my show, Fun Times, and I'm having a fun time playing some weird stuff for you guys and playing some folk Americana adjacent things. What have we been listening to? We just heard Rain City Ramblers with their version of Havana Burning. Before that was Carolina Chocolate Drops with Cornbread and Butter Beans. Before that was Gene Ritchie with Swing and Turn Jubilee. And I started that set out with a song that I adore and I think is one of the quintessentially American songs, Midnight Special, which I always consider a deeply hopeful song because it was sung by prisoners, and Leadbelly wrote it down, but he was not the originator of it. As far as I remember the story, he picked it up while he was in prison, and it was a song that they would sing as the late night train would go by, wondering and thinking about escape and thinking about getting somewhere that wasn't jail, which would be a great time for anyone. So anyway, I thought that was cool, and I'm enjoying playing things for you guys, and I'm having a great afternoon. I hope you are too, and I hope that you're being safe and taking care of those around you. So let's get back into the music. I've got some folk stuff coming up for you, so thanks for listening.

When great-grandfather was a gay young blade, and great-grandmother was his bride, they found a lot, a perfect little spot, over on the old north side. It sloped down to the river, from River Avenue. Great-grandma said that it would give her such a lovely view. So they took a

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He said, we'll build a big veranda where Amanda can perch, and I'll sit there myself on Sunday morning when everybody else has gone to church.

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Old Aunt Amanda said, my land, a vacant house I can't abide. I'll start a ladies' seminary, it will be very select. Of course it will be very necessary that all my girls be circumspect. As you may guess, it was a big success. The girls were

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Appeared a sign that bore of a line announcing simply room and board.

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And wooden shacks across the tracks spoiled great grandma's lovely view.

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I wanna go to a good place with a friend of mine. 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Some little creek in Massachusetts, just over the hill. Oh, I'm going fishing with Bill. Well, Bill, I bet he is a good fly caster. He grew up on these eastern brooks. Me, I grew up on the midwestern creeks, casting crappy flies for chubs and such. But in my young imagination, I watched the number 20 coachman settle down, sitting by the stove in that little library, reading Roderick L. Hey, Brown. I never did fish in Vancouver, probably never will, I don't care. I'm going fishing with Bill. Well, it's a long and noble tradition, catching trout on a fly. When you're done, the setting of the sun, will you drink a little bourbon if you're dry. Some folks out on the river, cool, scientific, and clean. They look like everything just kind of stuck to them the last time they walked through old L.L. Bean. But my friend Dave says good fishermen are the ones who have fun, and we will. Oh, I

0: down and all I could do was hum along. Talked about going fishing so often, had some party when the gig was done. Well, life slips by like a little dry fly sliding down a deep slick run. So let her stand steady like an old mill wife. I'm going fishing with Bill. Maybe handsome Molly will pass by as we cast away the hours. Somewhere on a river, somewhere far away from stupid people in positions of power. Someday when we ain't folk singers flying through the friendly skies, we won't be waiting for the big break or anything except the evening rise on some spring creek in Wisconsin, or maybe the Baton Kilowatt. I'm going fishing with Bill. I'm going fishing with Bill. Yes, I am. I'm going fishing with Bill. I'm going fishing with Bill. I'm going fishing, you know, Bill.
1: What?
0: I think if we just try a little, some kind of little streamer right there, just go ahead and cast, man.
1: What do you got? A blasting cap?
0: Just a little horn with you. Looks right over there.
1: Number 12 blasting cap.
0: See that clump of grass over there on the other side?
1: Yeah, I see it. Yeah,
0: yeah, right there.
1: Just okay. Somewhere. Yeah, I got this.
0: Drift some. I got a feeling it's about a 5-pound rainbow laying back.
1: I'm six.
0: Under there just waiting for something.
1: Yeah.
0: Come by. We need to catch one.
1: What? Are you hungry?
0: Trout here, Bill. I'm hungry. I don't know about you.
1: Oh, man. Yeah. Well, I'll catch the fish.
0: Okay. I mean, I know we're both catch and release guys. I know we believe in that. But if we just caught one trout, we could eat it, couldn't we? Just
1: sure.
0: So we could sustain ourselves, and the beautiful spirit of the trout would become a part of us, and I'm hungry.
1: Well, okay.
0: I'm not complaining about getting lost. Don't get me wrong.
1: We weren't lost.
0: Good day. A lot of parts of Massachusetts I never saw before. Well, it's not bad. It's just
1: the map was broken.
0: It's late, you know. We need to.
1: Yeah. Okay.
0: Catch
1: okay.
0: One trout here.
1: Yep. Yeah.
0: Cook
1: okay.
0: Him on the grill.
1: All right.
0: I'm going fishing with Bill. I'm going fishing.

Our friend Kip's had a basketball goal with some chain for a net. Spray painted chrome and his stepdad Calvin, like the Jerry Springer Show, known several Playboy calendars. Calvin had a heart attack 2 or 3 years ago, and he hung that tire swing that swung a little too low. His dog Benny always slept outside in the cold. And nowadays Cap smokes weed in the garage and goes to EKU. He still wears camouflage and he's working on his lats and his triceps, among some other things. And nowadays I think a lot about the quilts on your bed and the cat hair on your ceiling fan and the brain in your head, the baby blue thong that you like to wear to bed with the big black t-shirt, the semi-painted red. Caps is probably raving about the third time or the second time while he was playing for the Mountain Lions. He got himself a concussion, getting all sentimental, talking in his truck to his favorite distant cousin. I yearn for those better times with you, like Caps yearns for high school football snaps and dodging sacks, but those beloved days have come to an end. Caps is getting fatter and I'm at the Chevy Chase Inn. Yeah, man.

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4: So, ladies and gentlemen of the Bluegrass, it would appear that we are not doing your regularly scheduled... Man, I'm losing it. Regularly scheduled world music after me today. You're going to hear She Doesn't Even Go Here or one of that DJ's other shows that she does when she fills in, which will be cool. And so I use that as an excuse to play a promo for a show that I love and I listen to pretty constantly because it sounds a lot like when I was a kid and I would watch Toonami and I would hear an amount of jungle music alongside watching anime, which was very weird for a kid who grew up as rural as me. But anyway, I gotta tell you about something. The Kentucky Music Business Club is an organization for University of Kentucky students that provides members with valuable hands-on experience and promotes a love for the music industry. KMBC offers its members opportunities to meet and hear from industry professionals, attend site visits, and learn how to get involved in music. More information about the club and how to get involved is available on the Kentucky Music Business Club's BB Involved page or Instagram at kmbc.uky. Very groovy, and I've been playing you guys some music, and I've been playing you guys some things that were recommended to me by my boy Caliente Samuel. We heard Charlie Overman with Caps. Before that was Bill Morrissey and Greg Brown with Fishing with Bill. Before that was Pete Seeger with Queen Anne Front, and before that was The Weavers with Gotta Travel On, and that was that set. And I've been really enjoying this, and I got some John Prine coming up for you guys, and I hope that you're really enjoying this. I'm very excited about the idea of owning a home. I think that going into this little fall era of my life is going to be pretty great, and I hope that if you're moving into UK and starting your college career, that your fall is pretty great. So thanks for listening, and I hope you stay tuned.

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1: All right, y'all. It is 2:45 in the Bluegrass. I'm Father Ted. This is my show, Fun Times, and we've been playing some good music, and I'm about to get you guys into some stuff from the big CD pile, but I gotta tell you what's going on around town this week. Today at 8 p.m., the Garrett Boys with Oliver Sayani will be at the Burl. Shy Moon Temple Acromancer will be at the Green Lantern, 21 and up show at 8 p.m. And Speedway Boogie will be at L's Bar at 7 p.m. Wednesday, the 19th, you have Wildcat Fest at the Courtyard of Champions at Gadden Student Center at 7:30 p.m. Thursday, you have Campus Ruckus, Alumni Commons, and William T. Young Library at 7:30 p.m., and the National Collective with Caleb Bailey and the Bottom Dollars and Kill a Kaiju will be at the Burl at 8 p.m. Friday, you have Big Blue U at Kroger Field at 7 p.m., Buck the Taxidermist with Wayne Graham and The Clap at the Burl at 8 p.m., Saturday, you have WRFL Open House, WRFL Station at the Gadden Student Center. That's where I am right now. Room A160 at 2 p.m. And the 4th Annual Burl County Fair with Mountain Grass Unit, East Nash Grass, Hancock and Shouse, and Thunderwood at the Burl at 5 p.m. And there are many other good and groovy and very exciting things that you can find at wrfl.fm/events. So, like I said, I'm going to get you guys into some things from the big CD pile. Some blues music, some world music, all kinds of fun things that I decided that I wanted to listen to, and I hope that you guys also want to listen to and that you stay tuned. So, thanks for listening, and I hope you're doing all right out there.

0: Oh, well, hey there, Lassie. What's that? What seems to be the problem? What's that? There's a baby in the well? There's a well in the baby? The roof of the barn is on fire? Oh, you've just been listening to WRFL Lexington.
1: That is right. You are tuned into 88.1 WRFL Lexington, your only alternative left, all the way to the left end of your regular radio dial. I am Father Ted. This is my show, Fun Times, and I've been playing some things in the big CD pile, specifically some blues things. So we heard Sauce Boss with 10-Foot Pole, then it was Mike Golden with Oh Lonesome Me, then it was J.P. Soares with Going to South Carolina, and we just heard Taj Mahal and the Phantom Blues Band with Sweet Loreen, which I thought was a very good and groovy song. So we're going to get back into it. I'm going to do some world music from the big CD pile, which is something that I usually do because I usually have a world show coming up after me. But you never know with WRFL. There's all kinds of things that can happen. So be excited, be afraid, but man, just be here.

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3: Sweet. Thank you very much, Mr. Seale.
0: Yes, thank you very much, Mr. Seale. For recommending people listen to 88.1 WRFL Lexington. That's what you're listening to right now, if you can hear my voice. I'm Father Ted, this is my show Fun Times, and I've been playing some world music for you guys. We just heard Wilbert Tavares with Homene e Cuoco Valley. Before that was Nacha Atlas with Unchanging Game. Before that was Mino Crusaders with Hokkaido Bon Festival Song. And that was that set. So I have one more world song for you guys, and then we're going to get back into my playlist, which is its own funky and weird little thing. So hope you guys are enjoying your day. Hope the traffic is not so bad for you out there. And I hope you're taking care of yourself and those around you. So thanks for listening.

0: Whoa, I actually did it. I traveled forward in time from the year 1988. Let's see if they still have radio in this time. Gag me with a spoon. This stuff's all commercial garbage. Do they still have college radio?
1: Greetings, worm. I am from the future.
0: Whoa, that's crazy, because I'm actually from the past.
1: You spoke of college radio, did you not? WRFL reigns for over 1,000 years in the future, but only if the scales of time are not thrown off balance.
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0: What's esports?
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2: All right, y'all, that is true. You can go ahead and become a WRFL DJ if you want to and share the weird music that you like with the good people of the town, which is what I do every week on Sunday. I'm Father Ted, and this is my show, Fun Times. And I gotta say, that little promo for our Disorientation is one of my favorite things the folks at the station have recorded. I absolutely love the way that they say, "What's esports?" I think that's great. Anyway, I got to tell you guys that Kentucky Tenants is a 501c3 nonprofit organization and a tenant union fighting for a Kentucky where everyone has safe, dignified, permanently affordable housing governed by the community. Their goal is to build community power and improve quality of life through greater tenant protections across the city and state, tenant unions, and the creation of social housing options. More information is available at kytenants.org. Very good and groovy stuff. So, speaking of housing, we just heard The Head and the Heart with their cover of Our House, which I included on my radio show because I'm buying a house right now, which is a terrifying and incredibly difficult process that I'm pretty confident will pay off. So, here's hoping. Before that, we heard Sam Bush with All Night Radio, and I started that set out with Dave Barker with Groove Me, which I think is a fantastic little song, and I've loved every cover I've heard of that one. So, yeah. Really enjoyed that set, and we're going to get into some more music that I enjoy. We're going to listen to Dave Mason doing We Just Disagree, so I think that's great. If you think that's great, go ahead and stay here and keep tuned so you can hear it. Thanks for listening.

what you want, I want for you. And we can work together, baby.

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1: Good afternoon, beautiful people of the Bluegrass. I am Father Ted, and this is the last time you're going to hear from me today. This has been my show, Fun Times. I will not be back next week, same bat time, same bat channel. I instead will be on a vacation in West Virginia with my dad, which I'm doing on top of all the other things I'm doing currently. But I promise that I'm going to go probably try and buy you guys a cool record, and we'll play it on the air together, and we'll have a great time, and that'll be very fun. It'll be a certified fun time. We've been listening to a lot of really good music. We just heard Andrew Gold with Thank You for Being a Friend. Before that was Camille Yarbrough with Take Your Praise. Before that was Daryl Hall and John Oates with All Our Love. And I started that set out with Dave Mason with We Just Disagree. So this is some certified 70s stuff I've been playing. It's going to get into some weird things, and then I'm going to play myself out on a world music track, and then you guys are going to have to listen to a different show. And that's how things work, because this is a funky little college radio station, and we have funky little college radio shows. So thanks for listening. Man, I hope you're taking care of yourself and those around you, and I hope that you have a great rest of your Sunday.

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1: Well, hello, everybody. Oh, wait, I didn't have the mic in front of me. Well, hello, everybody. I am filling in for the World Beat today. This is DJ Abigail, and normally I do a show called She Doesn't Even Go Here, but I had another show on my show list, which isn't actually on our schedule, called North of Normalcy, and I felt like doing that today instead. And it's meant to be a Nordic-themed show. I don't know if I'll ever actually get to do it as my main show, but doing that today, and I'll be back on Wednesday, two times on Wednesday, and once on Thursday to do my regular show. But I figured, you know, since you'd usually be hearing world music, I wanted to do something international today.

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1: Hello, everybody. This is a kind of special show called North of Normalcy. Now, you guys might have heard this show name on about a month ago. If you don't know, I normally do one called She Doesn't Even Go Here. And what I'm doing right now is not officially on our schedule. But basically, and it's probably not going to be. I don't know, actually. Actually, I'll find out when the rest of you do, because, yeah. Well, we're not going to get into that. You just heard Pertho by Wardruna. Now, Wardruna are a Norwegian musical group that were formed in 2003 in Bergen, Norway. And before that, we heard Bolero by Mono Suezi from their album Moyo, which, according to a review that we have on file in our station, is a collective composing of members from Mozambique, Norway, Sweden, and Zimbabwe. And we started off the hour with Even If It's a Lie, I Don't Mind by Yndling. From Time, Time, Time, I'm in the Palm of Your Hand. I hope you all are having a lovely time. The World Beat will be back next week, 1 week from today. And my usual show, She Doesn't Even Go Here, will be back on Wednesday. I'm filling in for Dave's Deep Dives and Man Without Ties. So I will be on from both 10 to noon. And then from 4 to 6 this Wednesday, I will be doing part of our specialty week, which, if you haven't already seen it on our website, is move-in music / coming-of-age music. And then on Thursday, I will be filling in for Soul Not For Sale. I think I said the name of that show right. And then on Monday the 24th, I got some exciting news. We've been getting in, they've been sending us our confirmations for next semester shows. So more details pending, but they've got me on for noon on the 24th, first day of the semester, so I'm technically the opener for fall. Yeah, didn't think that would happen. But we're going to be listening to some music from the Faroe Islands next. Also, I forgot to mention Yndling. Is also a Norwegian artist, and everyone in this set is going to be some flavor of Nordic, be that Scandinavian, Icelandic, Greenlandic, whatever, Finnish.

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0: suckers.
1: Okay, first of all, I got a call, so I want to correct something. I'll read all the other events later, but our schedule, we've been saying on the air today that Speedway Boogie would be at Owl's Bar at 7. That's actually not correct. They will actually be on tonight at 5 at Owl's Bar. That is Speedway Boogie at Owl's Bar at 5 p.m. tonight, Sunday, August the 16th. So, go to that if you or want to do that, or keep listening here. I won't be offended either way. But it's always nice to go out and support the arts in whatever way you can. So I'm not going to tell you what you should or shouldn't do, but just to let you know that that is actually at 5, starts at 5, not at 7. And I also want to tell you that Art Farm is a local artist co-op in Lexington that provides workshops, tools, meeting spaces, common resources, and more to artists in Lexington. In addition to resources, Art Farm hosts many events, including concerts, theatrical performances, and art exhibitions. More information about Art Farm is available on their website at www.artfarm.coop/or on Instagram at artfarm. I think that's meant to be or on Instagram. Hopefully. That makes more sense. Anyway, we just heard Styrr Saknar by Ivor featuring Einar Selvik. Ivor herself is a Faroese artist. That means she's from a place called the Faroe Islands, which is a territory of Denmark. And I don't really know much about Einar Selvik. So we are going to look him up and discover something together. He is a Norwegian multi-instrumentalist. And up next, we are going to do a little bit of a Nordic metal section. So, hopefully you guys will like that. But I forgot to tell you before we move into that. Before that, we heard Maple Cake Farm by Frigg, who is from Finland. That was on an album called Putumayo Presents Scandinavian. Also from that album, because it is a compilation, was Sjöborgen by, or Sjöborgen, depending on the dialect, by Simona Paula, who was also Faroese. And up next, we have got a track by the Swedish Viking metal band Molnigarm.

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1: Well, hello everybody. Tonight, there's some shows going on. First, Speedway Boogie will be at Al's Bar at 5 p.m. The Garrett Boys with Oliver Sayani will be at the Burl at 8 p.m. And Siri Moon Temple and Acromancer will be at Green Lantern at 8 p.m. The third show of those that I mentioned, the one at Green Lantern, is strictly 21+. So, sorry to anybody younger than that who was looking forward to that show, but you've got other options for fun to have tonight. On Wednesday, the 19th, Wildcat Fest will be at the Courtyard of Champions at Gatton Student Center at 7:30 p.m. And then the very next day, Thursday, the 20th, Campus Ruckus will be at Alumni Commons. I keep saying columns for some reason. And William T. Young Library at 7:30 p.m. And the National Collective with Caleb Bailey and the Bottom Dollars and Kill a Kaiju will be at the Burl at 8 p.m. And on Friday the 21st, Big Blue U, Kroger Field at 7 p.m., Buck the Taxidermist with Wayne Graham and the Clap will be at the Burl at 8 p.m. I have never enunciated the letter B so strongly in my entire life as when I read that announcement. And on Saturday, the 22nd, so 1 week from yesterday, WRFL Open House will be hosted at the WRFL station, which is located in the Gatton Student Center, Suite A160, and this will be at 2 p.m., so mark your calendars. And the fourth annual Burl County Fair featuring Mountain Grass Unit, East Nash Grass, Hancock and Shouse, and Thunderwood will be at the Burl at 5 p.m. So that is what we got going into next week. And then in the following week, on Wednesday the 26th, Happy Landing will be performing with the band Solstice at the Burl at 8. On Thursday the 27th, Future Birds Far Out Country Tour will be at the Burl at 8. And on Friday the 28th, Keller and the Keels will be at the Burl at 8. These are all PM, just in case you didn't get that. And on Saturday, August 29th, Jonah Kagan with Very Gently will be at the Burl at 8 p.m. On Friday, September 4th, which would have been my late grandfather's, what birthday would it have been? 92nd birthday. Not that that's relevant to the event that I'm about to read for you. There will be a concert at the Burl Outdoor Stage at 5 p.m., including acts like Blue City Ball with T.D. Young, Fred C., Vallis, and more. And then the next day on September 5th, Expansion, Lexington's Psychedelic Experience and Music Festival will be at the Burl at 7 p.m. Then, Monday, September 7th, which I believe is Labor Day. In fact, that actually says WRFL and UK Labor Day present Slimestone. 2026, Gatton Student Center, Cut Corner Records, and the album at 2 p.m. Unfortunately, I don't know if I'm going to be able to make it to that because I normally have another thing I do on Labor Day. And then, if you want to learn how to join us and train with us, September 12th, these are all Saturdays, so mark them in your calendars. September 12th, WRFL Disorientation at the Cornerstone Esports Lounge. at noon. I'll play a little event promo thing for it later in the show, so stay tuned. The 19th. These are also all in September. Well, except for the last one. DJ training number 1 at Jacob's Science Building, room 108, at noon. And then, Saturday, the 26th of September, DJ training number 2 at the Gatton Student Center Senate Chamber at noon. And finally, DJ training number 3 on October 3rd. And yes, I know the fact that it's October 3rd, and my usual show name, not today, but my usual show that I'm under is She Doesn't Even Go Here, and that's a Mean Girls reference, and October 3rd is also a Mean Girls reference, but yes, this one really is on October 3rd at Jacob's Science Building, room 108, at noon. And while I would encourage you all to stay tuned after my show for Generations of Jazz with the lovely Sarah Schmidt, if you don't want to do that, there is a Sunday Melancholia with Eric MCM at Al's Bar at 6 p.m. every Sunday. So that is another possible alternative event for you. But again, I always highly encourage you to stay tuned here if you don't have anything else going on. Anyway, what did we just listen to? We heard from the Swedish metal, Viking metal group Molnigarm with their song Blodorn from their self-titled album. Next, we'll be listening to some Opeth and possibly some Mayhem.

0: Wonder you're gonna ask yourself, why didn't I stay on this radio station? My life is so boring, I have no new music to listen to. One day you'll ask yourself that, but not today. 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
1: Now, if you want to know what all we've got music-wise here, come pick up the new copy of The Rifle. It is definitely available right outside our station. I think there's still some left there. I've been told that we can pick them up at any Underwriter location. So, like, when you hear us playing a little pre-recorded thing that's like, you know, this store or restaurant has this stuff and this part of the show was brought to you by them, or I don't remember how we phrase it. That's what an Underwriter is. So any of those places you can get a Rifle at. And when I say Rifle, I mean like the little like brochure thing for the station. I don't mean a literal gun. Please don't walk into any of those locations or here and attempt to purchase a gun from us. Like, seriously, don't do it. We just heard Eileen Alphabet by the Danish band Sortsoul from an album that I will refrain from saying the name of because it's a bit suggestive. And before that was Hex Process by Swedish metal band Opeth from their album Heritage. Hope you all are having a lovely time. And we're just kind of like feeling it out for the next hour. Seeing where things end up. And let me check if there's anything else I need to read for you right at this time, or if I can wait until my next break. Okay, I actually don't need to read anything else for you at this time. So you will hear from me again at roughly 5:15. Hope you're enjoying the music.

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0: Want to get involved with WRFL? You can attend our upcoming tri-annual information and recruitment event known as Disorientation on Saturday, September 12th at noon in the Cornerstone Esports Theater to get an in-depth catered tour of the station and a full-on crash course on how you can get involved with our community. 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
1: 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We just heard Yarthatra by Ivor from her album N, that is a Faroese artist. Before that was Tre Miljoner by Tomina Harkett and Stig Brenner from their collaborative album Hva vi nå? And Tomina is actually the daughter of A-ha lead vocalist Morten Harkett. So she is Norwegian with a Swedish mother. Her mother is a Swedish model who Mr. Harkett was married to in the 90s. And before that we heard Dust by Snuggle from their album Goodbye House. They are a Danish act. Prior to that was the Finnish Janmustia Kukia from Paavo Harju's album Janmustia Kukia. Before that we heard from the Faroese doom metal band Hamferth with the track Morosorg from the album Mingut Hund Erstark. And before that we heard Let Your Fingers Do the Walking by Danish group Sort Soul. Now I hope you all are having a lovely time. Up next, we got some Mary Boyne, who is a Norwegian artist who sings in the indigenous Sami language of Norway. And you guys will hear from me again at around 5:45, give or take a couple minutes probably.

Ataşıman aile kasa.

The National Weather Service in Louisville has issued a severe thunderstorm warning for Central Scott County in Central Kentucky, Western Bourbon County in Central Kentucky, Northeastern Fayette County in Central Kentucky, Southwestern Harrison County in Central Kentucky, until 6 p.m. Eastern Daylight Time. At 5:34 p.m. Eastern Daylight Time, a severe thunderstorm was located near Georgetown, moving southeast at 20 miles per hour. Expected hazards include 60 miles per hour wind gusts. This is a radar-indicated threat. The following impacts are expected. Expect damage to roofs, siding, and trees. Locations impacted include Lexington, Georgetown, Paris, Thoroughbred Acres, Black Crossroads, Hutchison, Leesburg, Skinnersburg, Moon Lake Estates, and Muddy Ford. For your protection, move to an interior room on the lowest floor of a building.

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1: Hello, everybody. That was Vulge Mu Miede Basiavari by Mary Boyne from her album Radiant Warmth. Before that, we heard another one of her songs, Rokos, from her album Alva. And we ended the last break with Yarthratra by Ivor from the album N. Ivor is Faroese, as I may have already told you all. And Mary Boyne is from Norway and sings in the indigenous Sami language of Norway. We don't have any campus calendars today, so I won't be reading them for you today because we don't have them. And we'll be rounding out the last 15 minutes with some more song selections that I have found, including artists such as Soli and Aha. So hopefully you guys will stay tuned until the end and continue to stay tuned for Generations of Jazz on Right After Me, and the World Beat will be back next week. Thank you all for listening.

The time is 6 o'clock, and you are tuned to WRFL Lexington, 88.1 megahertz in the Bluegrass, megahertz in the Bluegrass, and WRFL.fm everywhere else, streaming on the internet. My name's Sarah Schmidt. I'm bringing you the sounds of jazz for the next 2 hours, and I picked some good ones for you, as I always try to do. We're going to start off with Sonny Simmons, Staying on the Watch, his debut as a leader. The composition is City of David. It features Teddy Smith on bass, John Hicks on piano, Marvin Petillo on percussion, Sonny Simmons on alto saxophone, and the amazing, amazing Barbara Donald on trumpet, someone most of you have never heard of. She was a fantastic trumpet player with a very thin recorded discography, but professionally, she worked with John Coltrane, Stanley Cowell, Richard Davis, Dexter Gordon, Rahsaan Roland Kirk, Prince Lachey, and of course her husband, Sonny Simmons. So this record was cut in 1966 and is on ESP Records. Here is a piece called City of David.

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Geomancer projects promote food sovereignty in the face of climate change and community control over housing and development. More information can be found at Geomancer Permaculture on Instagram, Patreon, and YouTube. 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

Oliver Lake, along with some of the founding members of Black Artists Group out of St. Louis, Missouri, recorded in St. Louis, Missouri in 1971. The album is called N2, Point From Which Creation Begins, and it eventually got released in 1976 on Arista Freedom Records. Ah, yes, Oliver Lake was on alto saxophone and other woodwinds. Baquita Carroll and Floyd LaFleur were the trumpeters. Joseph Bowie on trombone and small instruments. Richard Martin on guitar. John Hicks from Atlanta, not St. Louis, on piano. Clovis Bordeaux on electric piano, Don Officer on electric bass, Charles Bobo-Shaw on drums, and Don Moyer on conga. The piece was called Africa by Oliver Lake. Before that, we heard a piece from Staying on the Watch, Sonny Simmons' debut record, on ESP, recorded in 1966, August 30th. The piece was called The City of David, and on that we heard Teddy Smith on bass, John Hicks on piano, Marvin Petillo on percussion, Barbara Donald, wow, on trumpet. I wish I had more opportunities to play her music. There isn't a whole lot of records with her on them out there. And Sonny Simmons on alto saxophone. The time is 6:30. This is WRFL Generations of Jazz. We continue with one of Arthur Blythe's best-known themes. It's called Miss Nancy. It appeared on his 1980 Columbia record called Illusions. Here we have Arthur Blythe on alto, John Hicks on piano, Fred Hopkins on bass, and Steve McCall on drums.

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Love that performance of Pharoah Sanders is with his quartet of John Hicks on piano, Walter Booker on bass, and Idris Muhammad on drums.

To saxophone and a rhythm section of John Hicks on piano, Fred Hopkins on bass, and Steve McCall on drums. The time is 7:01. This is WRFL Lexington, 88.1 megahertz on the dial, and streaming everywhere outside the Bluegrass and in the Bluegrass on WRFL.fm. Quick reminder, if you missed something that you wanted to hear on these airwaves, or you want to refer a pal to hear something on these airwaves after the fact, there is a tab on our website called Archive. If you hit that and dial up the date and hour within the past 2 weeks that you want to hear, you can hear it streaming at your convenience. So that's a good thing to know. Next up, we're going to hear from Art Davis, erstwhile bassist with John Coltrane. Here he is leading his own group on his album Life. The piece is called Ad, from October 5th of 85, recorded on Soul Note Records. Art Davis on bass, Pharaoh Sanders on tenor saxophone, Idris Muhammad on drums, and once again, John Hicks's piano.

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Lovely performance and solo piano performance by John Hicks. And that was Steadfast, the title track from the album, recorded in London, top rate studio sounding and great piano he was on May 21st of 1975. The album Steadfast was released on Strata East in the States and on Bellaphon in Europe. Before that, Art Davis performed Ad from his album Life, his second as a leader, although he had been long. Ooh, it's really raining out. My goodness, I hope everyone's safe. It is, Art Davis from October 5th of 85 on Soul Note, Art Davis on bass, Pharoah Sanders on tenor, John Hicks on piano, and Idris Muhammad on drums. Next up, let's hear from Hamiet Bluett and Headless Blues from his album Bearer of the Holy Flame, recorded live in Sweet Basil. Love that club, miss it very much. 88 7th Avenue South has been out of business for a long, long time now. And this is the night of July 25th of 1983, and the album is on Blackfire Records. It is Hamiet Bluett. Normally, obviously a master of the baritone sax, if you're paying attention, but here he's on alto clarinet with a rhythm section of John Hicks, Fred Hopkins, and Marvin Smitty Smith. And this is Headless Blues on WRFL.

Thank you very much. We'd like to play a particular favorite of ours because it reminds us of where we come from by the person who played this tune. It's entitled Repetition, and it's played by Bird. Any of you know about Bird, you know about Repetition.

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1: We just heard from Charles Tolliver, still alive and well and making wonderful music. And this was a performance of his at the Loosdrecht Jazz Festival in the Netherlands, recorded August 9th of 1972, and released on his own Strata East record label, which he co-operated with Stanley Cowell, the pianist. Here, his quartet is, well, he's on trumpet and flugelhorn. John Hicks is on piano. Reggie Workman is on bass, and Alvin Queen is on drums. The piece we heard was Neil Hefti's Repetition, and as Mr. Tolliver announced at the head of that piece, yes, Charlie Parker was deeply entwined with that composition by Neil Hefti. Hefti was recording his own composition with his own band in 47 when Bird happened to walk into the studio, and who could miss a chance to record Charlie Parker at the height of his powers? So he made an appearance on Hefti's record, and then Bird played it again on the album Charlie Parker with Strings in 1948 on Verve Records. Beautiful, beautiful record, and early, maybe the first example of a jazz musician playing with a string orchestra. It is 7:50, and this is WRFL Generations of Jazz. Chris Rocky will be here through, good Lord willing, and the creek don't rise. He will be here at the top of the hour, but I'll be ready to continue on should he be delayed. I hope he's on time, though, to bring us Next Level Radio at 8 o'clock on these airwaves. I will leave you with a selection from David Murray's quartet, the album Morning Song on Black Saint Records. I'm going to leave you with one of my favorites, Morning Song. And it's David Murray on tenor saxophone, John Hicks on piano, Reggie Workman on bass, and the master from New Orleans, Ed Blackwell, on drums. And, yeah, this is a great, great record. It's Morning Song. And, so we'll be here through the rain for you here at WRFL. And stick around for more great sounds, of course, with Chris Rocky sometime around 8 o'clock.

waiting for, from the University of Kentucky, wearing the number 88.1 and playing the position of all the way to the left, you're listening to WRFL Lexington!